I saw the sun begin to dim and felt that winter wind blow cold. A man learns who was there for him when the glitter fades and the walls won't hold. 'Cause from that rubble, what remains can only

is more I gained, 'cause it led me back to you. From now on, these eyes will not be blinded by the light. From now on.Once waited till tomorrow starts tonight.